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Page 7. Altered level of consciousness. 425. West Baseline Road. Medic 273. Page 7.

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K-Deck 9. 962 involving a pedestrian. 91st Avenue and Latham Street. 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K-Deck 9.

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Internal bleeding. 2635, North Dysart Road. Engine 183, K-9.

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Nicholas Hawk driving US 60. Ladder Tender 273, KF7. 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

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North Dysart Road. 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

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Either one of you available, 964 Westbound 22 miles plus one. Report, stay in their vehicles, drive alone, unknown about the other, at 2021.

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1: Copy ATL, it's going to be west on I-10, Navy east on 202 at mile 461. Time frame is going to be 2 on a red Ford sedan. Almost a town scene, another vehicle. Code 702, approaching all individual things. The vehicle at east on 202. No further information, 725.

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1: 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Hey, that's you.
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1: King Road. Hi, this is Fox 9. Hey, that's you.

Kennedy for Flip 84, that's off left. A unauthorized Honda Civic for Kim O.P. is going to be Arizona Boy George David, 3723. That comes back negative 1029, and I'll attach the call to the

0: 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Rescue 3. 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

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HPTSD is advising it's going to be off left between Cooper and Gilbert. You can ask for Tom Cooper and PD Motors 787.

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0: 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Fall injury, 2826, North 35th Avenue. Rescue 15, KDEF 9.
1: Patrol 5, this 1342 can do a break prior to Cooper. His friend 97 are going to get off right.
2: 1342.

Heavy southbound, green 12 from the US 60 at 1742.

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Payback 7. 962. 5975. South Gilbert Road. Engine 287. Payback 7.

The off-ramp, the great Kia's at the off-ramp for Lindsay and Pop Right.

0: southbound Greenfield from the US 60.
1: Thank you.

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Maybe they're changing tire close to travel lane, back to 48.

0: 13.5. 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
1: Sir,
0: that's okay.

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K-Deck 7. 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

0: 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How are you? How are you?
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0: 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I can take care of that 961 if 13-441 is 10.2.
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0: 15 west that we now stably for dark blue Mazda CX-5 with a bike rack swerving.
1: Germany, they were just...

causing the RPs on a dark blue Mazda to march for the tail being a tan pickup. Utah 1020, Fort George, 203, X-ray.

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0: 18.53.
1: Commercial inspection, westbound 202-63, copy 28 on trailer.
0: Got
1: it. I think it's Indiana, 32724 William.
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0: I got eyes. We're going to Broadway right now. Far right lane. It's Utah 4 George David, X-ray 3 IA, Silver Tundra.

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1: Chevron,
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K-9.

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Engine 62. K-9.

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Payback 7.

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K-9. Difficulty breathing. 5153. West Encanto Boulevard. Rescue 15. K-9.

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Hey, deck 9. Difficulty breathing. 3315. West Fillmore Street. Rescue 21. Hey, deck 9.

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0: Hey,

if it means Mountus or Honda. Serve the male driver, 28 of Edward 0, Adam 2, Boy 2. Able serving your traffic code 702. Lasting 2 of 0, 16 eastbound, 1837 hours.

0: family.
1: Post call at 1040 eastbound at 174. Is there a grappler in the area that can start making our way?
2: Okay, 14, 10-4, Demon 120, go ahead with the vehicle and

Yeah.

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Engine 34. K-9.

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Paycheck 7. Allergic reaction. 1140 South Palmer Avenue. Medic 271. Paycheck 7.

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Pay deck 8. Difficulty breathing. 8828. South 1st Street. Engine 57. Pay deck 8.

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Fire channel 88. Check hazard. 13,820. South 44th Street. Engine 38. Fire channel 88. Special call medic 282. KDEC 7. Kill person. 1949. Westway Road. Medic 282. KDEC 7.

Westbound.

0: situation is.
1: Tried to ground close, but they apparently have it on the way.

0: there overhead. We have guns drawn to the west, and he may set a shutdown north and south on traffic on Superstition Spring.
1: Continue to restrict traffic. Copy that. Union assistance for Mesa to shut down northbound traffic.
2: Mesa Falcon on DPS. 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We're getting traffic control for you right now.
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Fire channel A9. Carbon monoxide alarm indication. 3907, South 101st Lane. Engine 62, and heavy rescue tender 44. Fire channel A9.

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0: 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Hey, deck 9. Abdominal pain. 51st Avenue and Lower Buckeye Road. Rescue 62. Hey, deck 9.
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0: 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You call it, thank you.
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KDEC 9. 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KDEC 9.

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Paydeck 9. 962. 51st Avenue and Broadway Road. Rescue 34. Paydeck 9.

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1: Traffic 1, 2, 2, and 22.

John Adams, South John Paul. Valley 427 287, 2020 Colorado, 1940 hours.

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Natural Gas East. 4355, East Indian School Road. Engine 13, Battalion 2, and Heavy Rescue 8. 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
1: Southbound. 10-4.

Lieutenant able to suffer the vehicle fire on possible 964 20044 westbound. We're receiving first in the medium for a reporting party. 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

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K-Duck 8. Just change. 7550. North 15th Street. Engine 17. K-Duck 8.

0: head eastbound, Southwest 154. 6, go ahead.
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0: 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Unconscious person, 1609, North 91st Avenue. Ladder tender 161.
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South 46th Drive. Engine 58. 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Ladder tender 22. Paid at 8. 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South Lamont Street. Ladder tender 22. Paid at 8.

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Location of Camera 02, 48, just south of

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0: 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We got this limited to nearly another vehicle. 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
1: 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South 46th Drive. Rescue 58. 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
0: 19 to KS. Come for.

Francis County traffic, US 60 eastbound, milepost 167.

0: Church. You don't have to see.
1: Heavy breathing. 12th Avenue and Madison Street.
2: Thank you.

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Injured person, 10,208, West Marguerite Avenue. Engine 62, paid at 9.

MD-572. Page 7. Difficulty breathing. 35,310. West Santa Clara Avenue. Engine 572. Page 7. Engine 343. Page 7. Fall injury. 811. West Redfield Road. Engine 343. Page 7.

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traffic, eastbound 60, 187.

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2: 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Engine 44, heavy rescue tender 44, Battalion 3, and rescue 25, K-Deck 11.

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Page 7. Difficulty breathing. 1655. East University Drive. Engine 378. Page 7.

0: 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Fall injury. 1211 West Carson Road. 1039 and Rescue 57. Paydeck 9.
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And I'll be about 4 minute delay.

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Injured person, 10208, West Marguerite Avenue. Rescue 62, K-Deck 9. 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Injured person, 10208, West Marguerite Avenue. Rescue 62, K-Deck 9.

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0: 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Hey, that's 7. Ball injury. 20.
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0: Ladder tender 276. Hey, that's 7. Special call rang in 925.
1: 3 1 Adam 788. 27 10 10. Still 11
0: Hey, that's 11.

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KDEC 11. 962 requiring extrication. 69th Avenue and Thomas Road. 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KDEC 11.

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Just change. 66-26, West McDowell Road. 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
1: Westbound 202, passing center 48, sport bike.

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0: 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MLB at DRE for a 963 from Longway for Metro West.
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Heavy left V tender 8. 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

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KDF-9.

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1: 3-5. Have to locate 202. 25 westbound. Unknown car. 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

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Minor fall injury. 53-63. 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

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Engine 172, K Deck 9, Silverton, 10,961, West Polk Street. Engine 172, K Deck 9.

0: traffic 202 eastbound, mile post 9.
1: Traffic can be 10 on your call sign? 2026. 2026
0: what? Adam Victor Young, 3970.

0: 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South Cottonwood Drive. 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

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Payback 7.

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KDEC 9. Seizure. 5821 West McDowell Road. 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KDEC 9.

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North Desado Street. 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

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Page 7. Fall injury. 2124. South Cottonwood Drive. 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

0: Water Tender 22, K-Deck 8, Phil Burton, 6050, South Central Avenue, Water Tender 22, K-Deck 8.
1: 2027 traffic, 202 eastbound at 10.
2: Yeah, that was good. 34 miles plus 28 on 202 north.

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K-8. Difficulty breathing. 1715, Rescue Norwood Drive. Engine 74, and Rescue 74. K-8.

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2: Two at 59. White Range Rover, partial Arizona 1028. Sam Victor Adam. Quick 702 swerving. Heavily about 2 minutes, 2239. 2026,
0: exit
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0: 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I copy, exited on Elliott, south on the Thunderbird, 2240.

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Special call rescue 62. 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

0: 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CH1. K-2.
1: 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Ladder 10-24, K-9.

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Engine 284, Page 7.

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Fall injury, 2735, East Atlanta Avenue. Engine 23, K-Deck 8.

0: Southie traffic 202 westbound, I'll proceed.
1: Charles 7 Adam 7 David, actually.
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1778. Cage 7. Stuck elevator. AOI. 1100. East Apache Boulevard. Engine 278.

Special call rescue 28, K-Duck 8. Fall injury, 2735, East Atlanta Avenue. Yes, C-28, K-Duck 8.

Strider Tender 11. K-Deck 8. Injured person. 3434 East McDowell Road. Ladder Tender 11. K-Deck 8.

Meeting 62, KDEC 9, medical alarm, 3834 South 91st Avenue, ending 62, KDEC 9.

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1: Code 4, thank you.
0: Code 4, 2331.
2: Traffic, westbound 202, exit 3.
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K-9. Injured person. 5834. West Taylor Lane. Engine 58. K-9. Engine 24. K-9. Still person. 4302. West McDowell Road. Engine 24. K-9.

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Payback 8. Park problem. 44th Street and Washington Street. 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Payback 8.

Center East, do you have a copy of Tesla okay? Eastbound antenna 163, eastbound antenna 163. Maintain their lane. Murphy no longer has visual time delay about 2 minutes. 2340.

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Kadek 7. 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Engine 275 and Menace 275. Kadek 7.

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Ladder tender 273. Page 7. Altered level of consciousness. 3255. South Dorsey Lane. Ladder tender 273. Page 7.

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Rescue 15, KDEC 9,

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Fire saddle A12. Dumpster fire. 625. North Alma School Road. Engine 282. Fire saddle A12. Ladder 10. K-Deck 9. 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West Encanto Boulevard. 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K-Deck 9.

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North Coronado Street. 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Page 7.

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South George Lane. 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Paydeck 7.

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0: 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Rescue 3. Stay back 9.
2: 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Mile code 165.

202@1, eastbound 202@1. 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

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HPTOT is confirmed.

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KDEC 9.

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South 71st Avenue. Heavy rescue tender 44. 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

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K-9. 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North 28th Avenue. Engine 10. K-9.

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special call rescue 18. K-Deck 9. Altered level of consciousness. 4001. North 28th Avenue. Rescue 18. K-Deck 9. Engine 278. K-Deck 7. Altered level of consciousness. 1900. East Apache Boulevard. Engine 278. K-Deck 7.

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0: 271 and then at 271. Take a 7. That's all. A101 and Broadway Road. Engine 271 and then at 271. Take a 7.
1: Falcon, we're eastbound 60, 186. We're topped out, trying to catch up to a 702 sport bike. We got about a quarter distance on us. We're not getting any ground on them. Eastbound Falcon Metro East. We're working a call over on pause. We can bring some scared of you.
2: We're trying to catch up to a code 702, a speeding vehicle.
1: 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Triple red, yeah.

0: Okay, the Falcon, he's number 3 wing. Yeah, we got eyes on. 10-4. If we catch up, we'll try and light him up.
1: Falcon, he's rated for the 202 northbound. Just on the ramp right now to fly over.

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Ball injury. 5131 North 15th Street. Engine 17 and Rescue 61. Paydeck 8.

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K deck 9. Difficulty breathing. 4620. West McDowell Road. Ladder tender 24. K deck 9.

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K-9. Still person. 1453. North Dysart Road. Maricopa 171. K-9.

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1: Approach, 149.
0: Alright, 17, traffic.

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1: Post 4, US 16, outpost 481.

0: 626 originally left on I-10 at 182, left on I-10 at 182. Diverted eastbound onto the 202. We have Silver Honda, Arizona 1020 of 6 Edward Adams 585. 29 1028 doesn't return previous days to the PD with the 2010 Chevy Impala. Swerving in and out of our lanes, fluctuating speeds. Going to be a time delay of about 3 minutes at 1 feet.
1: Copy traffic, US 60 eastbound off of 173. Okay, 1022 that westbound.
0: 10-4, go on.
1: King Mary Adam 87 Mary 8.

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2016, 3 negative 10-20 Niagara Henrytown, Adam 2 Victor Boy. It's going to be a 1028 Charles, return to 2021 Mazda CX-5 out of Buffet.

negative 269 for Henrytown, Adam 2, Victor 8, Express 8 of 28 to 2001, Nissan Ultima out of Tempe, 218.

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Page 7. Internal bleeding. 1335. West Bayfine Road. Medic 272. Page 7.

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0: 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I copy uplift. It's going to be negative 1029 for the 1028 Adam George Adam 3.8. Fire 7 of 27, return to 2024 Polestar out of Mesa at 222.
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Page 7. Silverton. 2121. West Elgin Street. Engine 283. Page 7.

16 traffic, westbound 202 miles per second. Charles Nora Henry 3307.

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Pay deck 9. Just paying. 2775 South 75th Avenue. FQ62. Pay deck 9.

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Hay deck 8. Fall injury. 1537 East Garfield Street. Heavy left seat tender 8. Hay deck 8.

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Fire alarm indication. 6940. West Gas Drive. 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

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Met a 288 K-7.

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Engine 273, Theta 7.

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Pick up the Bulldog Challenger, 2-door, Arizona, Tiffany, Native King, Ocean Union, Paul Edwards. It's going to be negative Tiffany, and for King, Ocean Union, Paul Edwards. 26272, 2013, Dodge Challenger, out of Mesa. Be advised, the Dodge Challenger did have custom headlights after marketing stops, making it extremely loud, usually in the area of Dobson at Knox, so Peter to doing burnout. Once you get the 1028, the vehicle went northbound 101 for a corner. Time delay about 4 and a half seconds, so they're at 303.

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Ladder Tender 12, NFC 12, KDEC 8.

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Fall injury. 306. South 7th Street. Engine 701. K-9.

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Engine 341 and Meta 341. Page at 7.

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KDEC-7. Overdose. 863. Rest after drive. Medic 285 and engine 342. KDEC-7.

King Chester, northbound 101, could you ask? Of 28 to 2009 Chevy Cobalt out of Gilbert at 314.

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SQ 32. 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East Washington Street. Engine 8. Paydeck 8.

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K-Deck 8.

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Fire alarm indication. 2720 West Chandler Boulevard. 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Fire panel A12.

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also looking at Eastbound 101 mile 465 again, Eastbound 101 mile 465. Unknown vehicle hauling a trailer. Trailer lights are not working properly. Very dim. Last saw around mile 436. Time delay of 1 to go, nothing, 7 at 4:23.

5 7 8 5 7 8 5 7 8 5 7 8 5 7 8 5 7 8 5 7 8 5 7 8 5 7 8 5 7 8 5 7 8 5 7 8 5 7 8 5 7 8 5 7 8 5 7 8 5 7 8 5 7 8 5 7 8 5 7 8 5 7 8 5 7 8 5 7 8 5 7 8 5 7 8 5 7 8 5 7 8 5 7 8 5 7 8 5 7 8 5 7 8 5 7 8 5 7 8 5 7 8 5 7 8 5 7 8 5 7 8 5 7 8 5 7 8 5 7 8 5 7 8 5 7 8 5 7 8 5 7 8 5 7 8 5 7 8 5 7 8 5 7 8 5 7 8 5 7 8 5 7 8 5 7 8 5 7 8 5 7 8 5 7 8 5 7 8 5 7 8 5 7 8 5 7 8 5 7 8 5 7 8 5 7 8 5 7 8

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South Daniel Drive. 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
0: 10-4, 454.

0: copy on traffic, eastbound 60 at 189. Copy, Arizona, 2822,
1: go ahead.
0: Paul Victor, 5575.

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Page 7. Just change. 2205. South Granada Drive. Engine 278. Page 7.

0: 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Payback 7. Fall injury. 1247 East Manhattan Drive. Medic 273. Payback 7.
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2: 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Eastbound 202 at 44. 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
1: Code 34 from Marin here. I don't recall. Is there a vehicle description? Is it matching the reported 964 in the same area?
0: Double checking.

0: 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This one was for a white Ford Fusion for your code 34 earlier.
1: 10-4. I got a pass by there. I'll clear that call out here shortly, see if it's one of the things.
0: 10-4, thank you. 5-24.
2: 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KDEC 8. 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North Central Avenue. 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KDEC 8.

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Page 7. Fall injury. 9504. 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

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Engine 29, K-8, Unconscious Person, 4001, East McDowell Road, Engine 29, K-8.

the tow truck is going to be off left, westbound, just east of power. Continuing on to see if I find any other cars on the medium.

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Fire panel A9. 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Fire panel A9.

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Engine 38, Battalion 7, Engine 43, Ladder 43, Jet B-43, Engine 284, and Battalion 272. 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
2: Special call rescue 25, KDEC 9, assault, 5215, West Willetta Street, rescue 25, KDEC 9.

0: 4-4, keep up with the traffic, Westbound 202 at 19.
1: Arizona 6 Young Adam 4 Edward Charles on a black Toyota Tacoma. 10-4.

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Robert Everpaw, Edward Norris, Tom Tom. 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
2: 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Put a 45 DRP on the southeast corner of Rule and Chandler at the Walgreens.
0: Five.

comment. I copy up by news in the house. We're checking the cause of that. You want to hold tension in letter 43, we call the balance. This would be a 3-1 recall for balance. We're at 422 to you, South 44th Street. Holding engine 43, letter 43, and you'll see what that can service at 547.

0: 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K deck 9. Silverton. 4620. West McDowell Road. Ladder 10.
1: Southbound, Greenfield.
2: I got people southbound, Greenfield.

10-3-1-1, 10-3-9-5-7-Adam-26-John-7-27, that's a 2019 Toyota RAV4, 276 to Phoenix, 554.

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1: 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I'm not sure why. The roadside stopped on the right shoulder and the RP still off left.
0: $600 fire department, KOA 519.

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1: Eastbound 101 from Mapo 35. Nothing total. That's a good one.

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K-2. 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SQ-32. K-2.

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Body Rescue Tender 8, K-Deck 8.

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0: 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Shows expiring, size of 27, comes back a 2025 CF Telluride to a subject out of Michigan, 5605.
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1: 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Engine 16, fire channel 8.

0: 10-14, traffic stop northbound 202, exiting at Bravo 24. Copy, which way, please?
1: Copy,
0: northbound exiting 24, go ahead. Arizona, Charles, Paul William, 1855.
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0: Five, Coast 20, that inspection, Southman and Way. 5, Coast 4, you set time and timer.
1: 4, 6, 6, 8.

0: for Bergen, coming in traffic, eastbound 202 at 23.
1: Perfect.
0: 8 Paul Adam, 2 Mary X-ray, Can Escalade.
1: 10-4. Cadillac Escalade 250 Cadillac Phoenix at 610.

0: 735 traffic, you sound to the 2 Muscle D. There's a George Henry Adams 28 Charles Gray SUV.
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0: Avatar, eastbound 202, milepost 10, copy your zone 2-8.
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30 in the Blimey, it is 1029, that is 1028, Sam. 8 Charles Adam, 8 Adam, 8 Adam, 7 of 27, 2015, Kia Optima, 57 Mesa, transmission to a 40 no insurance suspension, 612.

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747 Negative 1029 3 Robert David King Ida David David 4 2030 2001 Ford F 350 to the Dakota Mesa 617.

left Q tender 44 and left Q 34. Pay deck 9. 962. 7777. West Roosevelt Street. Heavy left Q tender 44 and left Q 34. Pay deck 9.

0: Medic 276 and ladder tender 276. KX7. Overdose. Medic 276 and ladder tender 276.
1: 1380.
2: Sir, what's the for the 961? Can I actually have you taking 964 blocking west on 6177? 10-4, it's a black Chevy Silverado and a possibly Subaru. RP is advising she is 961 and she has her infant sitting in a black Chevy. It's actually going to be a good time to stop out with them. The involved party's vehicle is blocking the number 3 lane. And she advised 961 for her vehicle. Did you want me to start fire for that infant, sir?
0: Station 2206,
1: how would it be?
2: 15-2-6, good day, sir. 6 from the hour.

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1: I saw your call comments for the ramp for the 202-101. I also have one part of your license who's blocking the Dobson exit. Can you just double check if they're also blocking Dobson?
2: Yes,
1: sir. 18-13-25 for HPTOC westbound blocking number 4 and off. These will be prior to Dobson. You can access them on the pool. 624.
2: 121-220,
3: that traffic stop 101 at 46. 46, yes. 624. Thanks, sir. You can serve me 926 for a
1: 28
3: day, please.
1: 970, Temple, what color is your vehicle, sir?
3: Color.
1: 10-4.
3: 625. Okay, 7-4, traffic. Stop 2-2-2-4.
1: Go ahead, sir.
3: There's an William Charles Adam, 2 Henry Canada on all the way on the Pacific.
1: Okay, 624.
3: Thanks, sir. You can serve me 926 for a 20-day, please.
1: 9-8-7-30, Temple, what color is your vehicle, sir?

747 blinding at 1029, William Charles out on 2 Henry David, 7 of 27, 2021 Honda Civic, two subjects out of Lake Havasu City, 625.

0: because...
1: Yeah, we're going to have a thing on one prior to the doctor exit.
0: Tag for it. I think it's actually going to be a separate 964 blocking prior to the Dobson exit. Are there any east units that can divert? Priority 20 truck that responds, so 628.

0: Thank you, Bud.
1: Center lane, side of traffic on both sides of the lane. 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
0: Sir, 25 transport. 629.

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1: 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Fire's off right with all the paint in. The flag truck's empty.
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Ladder tender 571. K-Duck 7.

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0: 1325.
1: 1325.
0: Baby's okay. No one's going to be transported. And I'm code 4 here.
1: 1318, copy. Westbound 202, Santan to the northbound 101. Negative, sir. This one's going to be off right on that ramp. The Mary units were taking the one that's blocking prior to Dobson.
0: Well, I'll be 19 at blocking until the code 4 no longer blocking. I'll be 19 from US 60 178.
1: Code 4.

become available. I am also now holding a 234 off left eastbound I-10 at 162, as well as debris eastbound 202 mile plus 61, 635.

Crisis Response 9. K-2. Crisis Care. Sky Harbor Airport Terminal 3. Crisis Response 9. K-2.

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1: Hey, 10.6, go ahead, sir.
0: Adam, 0.2.
1: 10-4. And 9-7-30, so 20 that 20 day, 202 is 10. Mary, 7-30, so 20 that traffic stop, 202 at Mapo's 10. Mary, 7-44, that's 10-38, Frank, our tradition, MDC, 202 at Mapo's 22. I copy, so far I found a light. Mary, 7-30, how do you copy? Mary, 7-30, no contact, 15-5-4, can I have you turn and check on him?
0: Mary, 7-30, I'm going for.
1: Mary, 7-30, 10-4, sir, 6-41.
0: We're traveling eastbound 202 Mapo's 13. Copy 20 out of trailer.
1: I copy your traffic stand-by. 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Both or do you need two flatbeds?
2: 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One's a truck, and the other one's an all-wheel drive vehicle. 10-4,
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0: Boy Paul Adam, 8 David Paul.
1: Mary, 746 on the line, negative 1029, 7 of 27, 2024 BMW X3, subject out of Scottsdale, break 15-5-4, negative 1029, boy Paul Adam, 8 David Paul, that's not associated to a vehicle, previous vehicle is a 23 Toyota Tacoma, at 642.

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1: 10-4. This is a traffic stop or an inspection?
0: This is a traffic stop from being inspected.
1: 10-4. 10-4, the blind negative, 1029, 4 Edward 09232. Shows expired 9-14 of 2026. It's a 2017 MAP 600. 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
0: 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Edward Adam, 9 Boy, X-ray Adam on a black Chevy Cruze.

Just for information, sir, I did get the 961 that was in the ramp 202 to the 101. I've moved them off highway. They're standing by off highway for a trooper. 646.

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0: North of 202. 15-54, I copy. Moving off Gilbert, north of 202 for an inspection. 650 hours.

0: 444, copy traffic, westbound 202 at 20.
1: 10-44, go ahead.
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1: 10-4, IDA 260-63253. Again, 63253. 1654, Texas 38, Frank, limited extradition, MDC, Gilbert, off the 202.

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0: Sam, 656.

1657, and ladder tender 22, K-Deck 9, 962, 25th Avenue and Southern Avenue. SC 57, and ladder tender 22, K-Deck 9,

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1: Go ahead.
0: So you're the only unit I have in the green. Can I get you started for a 962 blocking southbound 101 just north of McDowell for a Silver Mustang versus the wall, now blocking Utopia?
1: 10-4-2, Juno Ricker.
0: 10-4, the Silver Ford Mustang that hit the wall is now sitting sideways in the HOV lane. Driver is complaining of an injury to his arm and bleeding from the ham. I have Silver River Fire 1019. 659.
2: 4-7. 10-35, we're moving this one out of the roadway. 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
0: 735, 10-4.
1: 746. 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
1: 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Moving to the Dobson off ramp. 659.
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1: 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Stand by this one. 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
0: Yeah, go ahead.
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2: 01, KDEC 9. 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
1: Yeah, copy. Access from Indian School. 703.
0: Yeah, the collision is going to be right under the tunnel.
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KDEC 9. Chest pain. 23701. 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

0: 7:30, code 20, about 20 to 8, eastbound 202 at 10.
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Flight 19, K-Deck 8, Hillperson, Sky Harbor Airport Terminal 4. Flight 19, K-Deck 8. Special call medic 274, K-Deck 7, allergic reaction, 1850, West Elliott Road. Medic 274, K-Deck 7.

Mercury, San Francisco, 48, southbound 101, 46, the Dark Gray Buick, Arizona, Robert David Adam, 183, unable to maintain its lane. RP exit is lost, visual, southbound 101, 46, nothing further. 740.

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1: 1046, I copy, all off right. 740. 746 back. If you can advise if they need a 926 or if they call down.
0: Good. You're on standby.

0: single passerby report a collision westbound 60 at 182 for two vehicles. HPTSD has checked the whole area with no contact, and the involved party haven't called in. Do you want me to send a unit through the area, or can I close it?
1: Just close it.
0: Thank you, sir. 760.

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0: 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Edward Zebra on a silver Mustang.
1: I was 121, I wasn't ready for that, go ahead.
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over 61 for a gray or tan pickup that's off right and a white male trying to wave down traffic. 726.

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7:30, clear 20 days, 20 days, 2 miles, 10.

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0: God.
1: So can you just check on a 1034 westbound 22 mile plus 16 off-right, away from the sedan? The RPE has a fair tool that's trying to change his own tires, but was just asking for some traffic control or a welfare check.
0: Roger that.
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0: 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Medic 271, K-7.
1: Traffic westbound to Sinopolis 6.
2: Quiet, sir.
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2: Mary 735 Blah Negative 1049, Henry 6 Adam 2 Mary 2, 7 of 27, 2025 Chevy Equinox. 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
0: 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Engine 39, K-9.
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East Lafayette Boulevard. Ladder 602. Fire channel 8. Special call rescue 19. K-Deck 8. Silverton. Sky Harbor Airport Terminal 4. Rescue 19. K-Deck 8.

0: was tagged 202 West at 19, stub 926, gray in color. 28 is going to be Mary Zero, Zebra, Zebra, Young One.
1: 10-4, confirming it's over hours, sir.
0: Thank you.
1: 738 hours.

0: female wearing a black hoodie and blue shorts walking on the ramp. Yeah. 10-4, thank you, sir. 10-East, you're going to attempt to locate northbound 101 from 49, a red Ford Ranger, Arizona, Lincoln 3, out of 665. Scottsdale PD, the vehicle's a red vehicle from a collision. Should be occupied by a black male and a white male. Possibly 1381, an RP smelled liquor. Vehicle then took off, northbound 101, mile post 49, unknown time bullet.
1: 741.
0: Mary 747,
1: I'll be 19 to the bond window.
0: Mary 747, 10-4. Hey, that's 7. 41 up.

Canadian 58, and Rescue 58, KDEC 9, altered level of consciousness, 6907, West Carson Road, Engine 58, and Rescue 58, KDEC 9.

18, code 20, that traffic stop, stay on 136th Street. David 116, code 20, that traffic stop, stay on 136th Street.

0: Unit 116, no contact. All traffic, 1021.
1: Expedition,
0: NBC, Ray, and Seville. Special call, rescue. Correct, negative, good work. Copy, negative, and
2: good work. 741. South 38, Wayne. Yes, 21. Payback 9. 739, 735, HPCFC is having no contact with your pedestrian.
0: 10-3, I just drove through the area as well, no contact, so 98. 10-4, 735, I'll show you clear as well.
2: Latitude 76, near 7. 10-4, 10-4, 10-4, 10-4, 10-4, 10-4, 10-4, 10-4, 10-4, 10-4, 10-4, 10-4, 10-4, 10-4, 10-4, 10-4, 10-4, 10-4, 10-4, 10-4, 10-4, 10-4, 10-4, 10-4, 10-4, 10-4, 10-4, 10-4, 10-4, 10-4, 10-4, 10-4, 10-4, 10-4, 10-4, 10-4, 10-4, 10-4, 10-4, 10-4, 10-4, 10-4, 10-4, 10-4, 10-4, 10-4, 10-4, 10-4, 10-4, 10-4, 10-4, 10-4, 10-4, 10-4, 10-4, 10-4, 10-4, 10-4, 10-4, 10-4, 10-4, 10-4, 10-4, 10-4, 10-4, 10-4, 10-4, 10-4, 10-4, 10-4, 10-4, 10-4, 10-4, 10-

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K-Deck 9. Altered level of consciousness. 11,414. West Cambridge Avenue. Engine 172. K-Deck 9.

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I don't know if the vehicles need tow trucks, though. 753.

7154. Code 34, eastbound 202 at Desert Foothills for you. It's a black Honda on the right shoulder.

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Payback 9. Fall injury. 11,414. West Cambridge Avenue. Maricopa 171. Payback 9.

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1: This is 1554,
2: system air inspection, Gilbert, north of the 202.
1: 1554, close
2: 4-8-8. Okay, pass 657.
3: 6-6, the front car is drivable, I have her going up left, but the truck that ran under is not drivable.
2: Pass 4, sir, I'll get a 926 started.
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2: For the service unit, I have a trial with you. Oh, sir, it looks like he's right at Dobson now. Sir, 758.

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0: 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Pull me back in court status, please. 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

0: 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Payback 9. 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
1: 33. 33 the 10.9 Charles Paul Williams 0839 is not associated to a vehicle and there is no previous vehicle listed. When you have a moment, I'll need to vent.

0: Look in the building to be on a four checking facility. Exactly. Go ahead.
1: First 33. Copy the 10 way again.
2: Go ahead, sir.
1: Paul William, 8039. I have the return and comes back to Nissan Frontier.
2: 10-4. Apologies, it looks like I checked those numbers. I have it now. I'll add it to your call. I have really close to the email.
1: Great, thank you very much. Have a good day.
2: Hey, 735, I copy that. Traffic break is in place. 805.

0: 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KDEC 9. Altered level of consciousness. 1746. West Chamber Street.
1: 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Release all
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1: Hotel clear, no order.
0: 34, I can hear that, sir.

0: 4-6. Sir, my apologies. This is the only unit I have. You have Alpha Fire 961, Eastbound 60, 186, off right.
1: 19
0: extended. It's a white Mercedes sedan and a silver Buick SUV. 809.
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0: Hotel Mary Shepherd 2, traffic stop westbound 202 at 17. Copy at 28, please.
1: Mary Shepherd 2, go ahead. Adam 3, 10 of 26, 2018 Ford Explorer to the subject of Mesa at 813 hours.

0: can't see those vehicles. Westbound I-10, off left, just prior to Riggs.
1: Portland.
0: 814 out.

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0: It's HTO Forte, Arizona, David Paul Adam, 1 Frank X-ray. Very traditional.
1: Go ahead.
0: That one's going to be owner's request, and currently at the DSON working on getting his own access. 24th
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3: 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So we have a free jet going to focus on stop.
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3: I'll leave you in the green set. 817. 1350. This is my semi inspection here, 174. I'm working on I-10 detail from 164. I can go and take that 62. 10-4, 13-25,
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for call rescue 3. K-Deck 8. That's all. 1209 West Madison Street. Rescue 3. K-Deck 8. Engine 2. K-Deck 8. Stuck elevator. AOI. 355 North Central Avenue. Engine 2. K-Deck 8.

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1: 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Difficulty.
2: Be
0: able to suffer 964 blocking westbound 22 at the Priest on ramp, blocking the right lane.
2: 19.
0: Have parked a gray sedan and a dark gray sedan. RP is advising one of the vehicles has airbags deployed, but they did not stop unknown if anyone's injured.
2: Where they got the Utah or westbound?
0: Westbound on ramp.
1: Medic 321, K-9. Altered level of consciousness.
2: Constant
1: story, room 22. Medic 321, K-9.

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1: 1350, 1350, Metro East.
0: Yeah, go ahead.
1: Can you take a look for call 389 again and see if they move? 1350 is having no contact so far.

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He's having no contact so far.

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0: 13:50. No longer has visual of those vehicles. I'll give a 1021 to the involved party, see if they moved off. 10-4. And East Creek, you're 3. I'm sorry, sir. 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Can I have you take a look for 411 and see if that's possibly in the intersection? 10-4, thank you.
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0: 7:30. No contact on the westbound side. I'll check the eastbound side.
1: 10-4, I'm checking with PD as well to see if they possibly have a collision reported on Priest.

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0: MBTD doesn't have any reports of this collision. They're going to bring in a unit out to check the bridge just to confirm that it's not on Priest.
1: Airport, sir. 834.

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Page 7.

91171, K-Deck 9, altered level of consciousness, 45, South 3rd Avenue, engine 171, K-Deck 9.

Can I have you check on a pedestrian westbound 202 mile post 9 walking on the on ramp towards the main light? And for described as a female wearing a blue hoodie and a black skirt, 847.

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Sky Harbor Airport Terminal 4. Engine 19. K-8.

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1: 37-3-5-4-9-7, we are off right. Just about to start the transition ramp to the 101.
2: 735-10-4,
1: do you want me to assist officer, you said 4? I think we've
2: been
1: holding traffic, I'll that changes.
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0: 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RP is advising it was between McLean and Cooper. 855.
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0: Mary 735, 10.7, 10.9, please. Mary 735, 10. Glass of Brown, Thomas Selling, first of Ocean Charles Edward, Adam, Dora, Adam, DOB 02-14-2002, Arizona, female.
1: 10-4.

0: Mary 735, copy 1038 Frank, no extradition, and 1038 Mary, full extradition. 1051 for resisting an officer is the original charge. Non-extraditable outside of Texas and break for the 1038 Mary. 1038 Mary is out of Phoenix.
1: Copy, go ahead.
0: 1038 Mary is going to be out of Phoenix PD. Jorge Lasso Brown for Oceana. Date of birth 214 of 2002. 5'4", 100 pounds. Brown over Brown. It's going to be for a violation of a order. Original charge was criminal damage of property. Bond of $200.
1: No, buddy, so that one's extraditable.
0: That's affirmative. That one's out of Phoenix PD, sir.
1: Alright, so far, if you can work on confirming that for me, please.
0: 10-4, and just information, 10-7 is an ID card only. It's also added to your call.
1: 10-30, copy that. You that ending in 6-4-5-7.
0: Okay.

Mary 735, have one detained. 859.

Antenna Control, safety from ISM from 165. The start of the red semi with a flatbed from A-Star. Cutting vehicles off, almost hit another semi. Eastbound I-10 from 165. Nothing further. 0900 hours.

2513, 2513, 18, B, and Volkswagen, a pickup called in advising they are 961, but unknown to the other. And current CQFD, they are blocking the HOV lane underneath Cooper. 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
1: 1325, copy.
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0: 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Heavy Rescue 8. KW2.
1: Westbound 202 at the Kyrene
2: off-ramp
1: for a truck tire in the middle of the road.
2: Never attack it. Those people that I called out earlier today were just somewhere else using their fears to deal with it, just to see if we can get a good call
1: rate. 10-4-13-2-5, if you want to just go to the scene.
2: Sorry, thank you, Finn. At least one, possibly two.
1: 10-4-13-2-5, were you able to copy all that? 10-4, 905.

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Altered level of consciousness. 1050, East Harbor Road. 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KF7.

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0: Ladder tender 571. Page 7. Diabetic problem. 17,565. North Porter Road. Ladder tender 571. Page 7.
1: Ranger, unable to maintain the plane, was driving slow in the left lane, westbound to a 22. Nothing further. All final over.

33. Current HPTO speed, that is actually blocking number 4 lane prior to the Kyrie off ramp. You can access from McClintock. Southbound 101, mile post 39 for a ladder in the middle lane.

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0: 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Completely with six back left side pain.
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0: 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Can you copy this? It's 1048.
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Page 7. Chest pain. 2720. West Baseline Road. Medic 272. Page 7.

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Payback 8. Altered level of consciousness. 16,028 South 4th Street. Engine 46 and Rescue 74. Payback 8.

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Fall injury. 10,450. E Street closed. Engine 342. 8X7.

Traffic on eastbound 202 mile post 10. Cover your left 28.

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service 33. Give us assistance with some traffic control for a company folks out of gas. Northbound 101 at 46 off left. RP is in a black Camaro. They have family 1097 and a white Hyundai Elantra that has fuel for them, but they're advising they're too close to traffic to put the fuel in the vehicle. Frank, 1051, multiple MTC, 202 Cooper.

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1: 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Need that 9.

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0: 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Difficulty breathing. 5421, South 4th Street.
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0: Charlie 71, I'm a 4-5, there's no contact with 3, can you close the call?
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Difficulty breathing. 5421, South 4th Street. Jet 22, K-Deck 8.

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1: Negative, sir.
0: Something, I'll let you know if that's what it is.
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1: 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Thank you.
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Altered level of consciousness. 3949, East Chandler Boulevard. Ladder tender 43, K-Deck 8.

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Paydeck 7. Fall injury. 2125. East County John Drive. Engine 287. Paydeck 7. Special call medic 282. Paydeck 7. Park problem. 1076. West Chandler Boulevard. Medic 282. Paydeck 7.

0: 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Engine 285, K-Deck 7. Central call medic 281, K-Deck 7, injured person, 1882, East Erie Street. 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
1: Okay, 14, I'll be back on you.
2: 13, 14, 10, 14, 948.

Quincy's actually on his way to Mesa, to the Mesa 103. The call actually started yesterday. I'm just holding it until I hear from him.

Special call rescue 43. K-Deck 8. Altered level of consciousness. 3949 East Chandler Boulevard. Rescue 43. K-Deck 8.

able to remove a ladder, sir. West on US 16, mile plus 180 in the left lane. Multiple callers advising you, it's either in the number two lane or left lane. 955.

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1: Copy, I have a secondary traffic coming in the area. I'm still just getting started for contact crossing 600. Broadway.
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Ball injury. 2125. East County Down Drive. Medic 285. Page 7.

0: 13-14. Give over the room with some debris, sir. 101 mouth of 53 for a ladder in the right lane.
1: Over, he's out 6-0-1-7-8.
0: And for GPS, is putting it on the northbound side. 958.

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1: Ladder 2811, K-deck 7, Hillperson, 3492, East Cherry Hills Place. Meta 289 and engine 283. K-deck 7. Difficulty breathing. 3990. West Chandler Boulevard. Meta 289 and engine 283. K-deck 7.

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0: 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Engine 706. KDEC 9.
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Altered level of consciousness. 25,982. 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KDEC 7. Difficulty breathing. 1959. West Enfield Way. 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KDEC 7.

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South Lindsay Road. 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Page 7.

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1: 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Engine 39, MRESCUE 58, KDEC 9.

0: 61 northbound 101 at 37. Right.
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0: 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RP is now on the right shoulder and they're calling their own roadside.

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0: 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VH2. KDAT2.
1: That's affirmative. He was trying to clear you. 11:43. MI-38 is on scene. Did you need to ask them anything?
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0: 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Okay, copy. 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
1: 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KDEC 8.
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KDEX-7. Silverton. 850. South Pennington Drive. Meta 283. KDEX-7.

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2: 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K-deck 9. 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West Piccadilly Road. Engine 40. K-deck 9. Ladder tender 20. K-deck 8. Silverton. 1675. East Morton Avenue. Ladder tender 20. K-deck 8.

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Engine 282, KF7,

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KDEC 8. Chest pain. 3620. South 12th Street. Rescue 8. KDEC 8.

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K-deck 9. Difficulty breathing. 5201. West Euro Drive. Ladder tender 24. K-deck 9. Engine 6. K-deck 9. Seizure. 3250. West Lower Buckeye Road. Engine 6. K-deck 9. K-Deck 8, Kilberton, Sky Harbor Airport Terminal 4 and 1 Concourse, Engine 19, K-Deck 8.

0: 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The party's moved off. They're going to be standing by on Ray, just east of the 101 between my sister's attic and Panda Express.
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Altered level of consciousness. 350, North Arizona Avenue. 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Medic 282 and ladder 204. Page 7. Fall injury. 675, West Mission Drive. 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Page 7.

0: 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Page of 7. Fall injury. 675, West Mission Drive. 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Page of 7. Cover assignment engine 16. Page of 8. Bill Burton. Sky Harbor Air Force Terminal 3. Engine 16. Page of 8. Engine 32, K-Deck 8, check welfare, 1617, East South Mountain Avenue, engine 32.
1: Metro East, yes, Central Central, okay, westbound 60 from 192, black motorcycle, rider wearing a white helmet. Vehicle was pushed up to approximately 130 miles per hour, was code 693, weaving through traffic, parking lot visual, westbound US 60 from 192, nothing further, 1104.

Sending 343 and medic 343. Kate at 7 and no medical. 5500 East Kai AC New. Engine 343 and medic 343. Kate at 7.

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K-Deck 9. Difficulty breathing. 5201. West Earl Drive. SQ-25. K-Deck 9.

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K deck 7. Difficulty breathing. 2650 East Queen Creek Road. Medic 285 and engine 285. K deck 7.

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K-8, 962, 18th Street and Washington Street. Engine 16, 10 left 2, 3. K-8. Special call rescue 7. K-8. Hilberton, 1675, East Morton Avenue. Rescue 7. K-8.

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K-Deck 9. 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

Special call ladder 11, South Deputy, and Battalion 1, pay deck 12, 962 requiring extrication, 18th Street and Washington Street. Ladder 11, South Deputy, and Battalion 1, pay deck 12.

0: Ladder tender 12. Pay deck 8. Minor fall injury. 3935 East San Miguel Avenue. Ladder tender 12. Pay deck 8.
1: Off left for the flat tire, northbound 101, mile plus 55, a Greyhound Civic.
2: Do we have service 42 on, or no?
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7408 Chevy pickup truck, Arizona, Edward Nora, out on 15 call, has tools and trash in the bed of the truck. A piece of ice in the rear axle keeps bouncing. Driver describes a Hispanic male in his 40s, 7 from Malford, 7, nothing further, 1116.

quarter as this all unit becomes available. I've got a separate code 34 westbound system off of 3 for a white truck and trailer that are off last. Male flip is out trying to change a tire. 1170.

Dispatcher, East San Francisco, located East Coast 60 from 188. It's a red and black motorcycle. Appears the person of the vehicle is intentionally blowing black smoke. Driver is wearing a black helmet and a pink backpack. Eastbound US 60 from 188. Nothing further. 1119.

0: 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HPTSD is having no contact. Are you code 4 if I close that call out?
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0: Check more, thank you, sir. 11 clear.

Michael calling at a 289. And so they don't know the time to locate. Reported east on 5188 for the red and black motorcycle that's giving out smoke. I have a second caller advising it's going out a large amount of smoke and obstructing traffic. Still east on 50 from 188, both callers have lost visual. 1121.

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Anthony Boulevard and Bolin Road. 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K-Deck 9.

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Fire panel A12. 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West Ocasio Road. 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Fire panel A12.

0: 25.
1: They're headed toward the end of the long ramp from west to northbound. Yeah, they're in a good spot to wait. I forgot I don't have a jack in this vehicle, so you're going to have to wait for a 233.
0: 10-4. 11-31.

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0: 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Engine 283. Payback 7. 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Special call rescue 61. Payback 9. 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Rescue 61. Payback 9.
1: That's a negative. Engine 31 only said electrical room on the east side, zone 8.
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2: 131 traffic, 260, and all 4.
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0: Payback 2, crisis.
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0: 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Page 7. 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Page 7. 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

0: has been cleared. Start port A 964, east on 101, milepost 35. RP is advising it's off left in the median for a pickup truck with front end damage.
1: Engine 172.
0: The vehicle's occupied.
1: Service call, AOI, 2037, North 106th Avenue.
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0: 223. Love it, Mary 746, 10-4. They're actually advising this is going to be a Scottsdale Road. I'll see if Central can start that way as well, sir.
3: 14th place, ladder 1022, K-8. Super extended. 10-4, sir. Engine 31, your radio is broken up, but I did copy and make contact with the prisoner. I'm able to start 99 for you.

0: 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K-9. Still person. 2914. West Cypress Street. Rescue 15. K-9.
1: Have you continue? I know you're going to be quite extended. Central has no units available.
2: Copy. Could you possibly reach out to Southville, see if they can at least go check on the occupant or occupants of that car?
0: 7. Diabetic problem.
1: 10. 146.
0: Engine 187. Page 7.

0: 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You do have an audible alarm going off. You are unsafe in a story residential tile roof structure. You did a 360. You checked in the windows. Don't see any smoke or fire. It appears to be vacant. You're going to try and get access to the garage.
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RMS C903, K-Deck 8, Chest Pain, 625, North 6th Street, Engine 8, RMS C903, K-Deck 8. Engine 171, K-Deck 9, Kilkerson, 611, East Dandy Street, Engine 171, K-Deck 9.

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Page 7. Fall injury. Sky Harbor Airport Terminal 3. Flight 19. Page 7. Special call Maricopa 174. Page 9. Silverton. 611. East Brandy Street. Maricopa 174. Page 9. Engine 2841, KZ7, Silverton, 2408, East Woodlock Place. 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

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Lockout. System 75, North Dysart Road. Engine 174, K-Deck 9. Engine 275, K-Deck 7. Minor injury. 140, East 5th Street. Engine 275, K-Deck 7. Engine 905, K-Deck 8. Hill person. 3221, North 36th Street. Engine 905, K-Deck 8. Problem. 108, West Erie Drive. Medic 272. K-Deck 7. Engine 2. K-Deck 8. Difficulty breathing. 311, North 1st Avenue. Engine 2. K-Deck 8.

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0: 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You can access from Mesa Drive.
1: 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Engine 2840, page 7.
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2: Mary 746, I see the call, no, no contact. 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And I'll go and help out 747.
0: 10-4, I have got still PD 17 to that area as well, sir. I'll divert you from Mary 747 collision, and if I get anything further, I'll let you know.
3: Engine 341, I copy that into the window that was open for the house. There's a number on the alarm panel, and you're going to be on the phone with the alarm company and see if they can give an RV.

Red Lobster, Alpha Bravo 4.

0: Roxley units, do I have any assistance? 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
1: 1318,
0: 209. 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

0: 46, Gulf 50 East, 1097 with your collision. Advising this also involves a semi and one driver complaining of neck pain. Again, fire is already en route. 1156.
1: Service, sir, I'm in the air. What lanes are the blocking?
0: 4 and 5, sir.
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0: 7, can they handle that, and I'll go back up to the next unit?
1: 311, North First Avenue. Yes, you 20.
2: Fox 11, sir, you are covered by 1021 tonight.
0: 1047, if the 1330 units can handle the collision, I'll go back up the King unit. I'm a little bit closer to that.
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0: 3, K deck 8, minus all injuries. 600, West Van Buren Street, engine 3, K deck 8.
1: Cherokee, swerving, driving under the speed limit. East up to 2 from 19, so nothing further. At all, 59. 746 at
2: 1330,
0: got that out checked on the 155 north bound. 10.0
2: to it.
0: Ready?
2: Special call, medic
0: 276.
2: KDEC 7.
0: 140,
1: East 50. The 64 is going to be separate from this commercial vehicle. If you can open up a disabled vehicle blocking, and I got a tweet for you on that one.
2: Okay,
1: 30,
2: go ahead.
1: It'll be Indiana Paul Edward, 11236, and we're going to try to get it moved off right.
2: Okay, 4-4-7.

0: Mary, 746, have you copied?
1: Ladder tender 273. 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Ladder tender 273. Hey, that's 9.
0: Mary, 746, you can 1022 regarding that 964. 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

0: additional unit becomes available, have debris westbound 101 at Hayden for Ladder Main to Lee Lane, 1206.
1: Ladder 289, K-Deck 8, abdominal pain, 1201, West Courtney Lane. Ladder 289, K-Deck 8. Engine 24, K-Deck 9, overdose, 1507, West Narrow Street. Engine 24, K-Deck 9.
0: 33, you got covering the static there. I'll do the plate again.

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2: 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You stopped to see at the Greenfield off-ramp, and check if you can see a possibly a victim vehicle for call number 798.

33, 10-4. If I can have you check on that code 34 that's still holding, westbound 60 to the northbound 101, they need a jack, sir. Yeah. 12-4. 12-4.

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0: situated. Sir, I have a single witness calling in reporting a hit and run collision eastbound 6185. It's because he has no visual of the victim vehicle and they haven't called in. So I might support a close until the victim calls.
1: Yeah, for
0: closing. Go for it. 12:13 now.

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0: 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There's a 96, 97. What's the company that was coming?
1: Me, 746. I had Apache Sands in route for you.
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1: Yeah.
0: 1260.

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Paydeck 9. 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

0: this commercial vehicle up to the country club on-ramp so that we can shut down the on-ramp for the rotator to offload the load. Is 15-5 you okay with us making that move now, or do you want us to wait until he's on scene to assess the situation? 15-5-2.
1: Hey, Deck 8. Seizure. 5031, East Washington Street. Jet 329, and engine 275. Hey, Deck 8. Engine 21. Hey, Deck 9. Diabetic problem. 2409, West Washington Street. Engine 21. Hey, Deck 9.
0: 47.
1: Hey,
0: IRU is saying that they're going to clear for now. When the rotator gets closer by, they'll come back and shut down that on-ramp when 15-5-2 says we're good to move.
1: Passport.
0: Yeah.
1: 12-18-9. 3747 confirming, does the involved semi have their own rotator 10-19, or do I need to start one for you all?
0: They're starting one. If it changes, I'll let you know.
1: Time for it.

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0: 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A-deck 8. 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West Courtney Lane.
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0: Engine 37, go ahead.

Cheers, coming to Westbound 24 mile foot 6. Westbound 24 mile foot 6 for black Chevy Traverse was coastline up to 100. Nearly caused several collisions with a female driver that was pointing fingers and arguing with unknown people in the vehicle. Possible 1028 is 88 Adam 1 Paul 4. RP lost visual at 1225.

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1: Charles, I'm on it.
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Hotel Westmont at 159. Westmont, I said 159 for a new black BMW and a gray BMW. 693 and 702 in and out of lane. Austin Hospital, want to go at 1227.

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1: 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KDEC 8. Silverton. 1830. East Del Rio Drive. Met at 271. KDEC 8. Engine 286. KDEC 7. 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
0: 341, I copy. The 11, you're not able to reset. This came from a neighbor, not an alarm company, but I'll check our history and see. 10-341.
1: Home at a 271. KDEC 8. Silverton. 1830. East Del Rio Drive. Met at 271. KDEC 8.

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K-2. Ladder tender 43 and medic 343. K-8. 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K-8. Ladder tender 24. K-9. Infant choking. 2781 North 45th Avenue. Ladder tender 24. K-9.

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0: 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Paydeck 7. 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East Ray Road. Net a 289. Paydeck 7. Heavy rescue tender 8. And rescue 8. Paydeck 8. Code. 7th Street and Roosevelt Street. Heavy rescue tender 8. And rescue 8.
1: 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I'm going to try to get a hold of her.

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0: Code 34 blocking, KRL 143, Northwest 4, northbound, blocking the left lane at McDowell.
1: Yeah.

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West Crown King Road. Engine 706. Payback 9.

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Water Tender 161 and Maricopa 173. 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
0: 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I'll advise.
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0: 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West Turney Avenue. 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KDEC 9. 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
1: Next bus is EOS unit is going about 30 minutes out. We'd like them to be started.

Westbound 2-2 from Alpha 2, and we'll give that to Metro Central as well. 12-56.

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1: 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It happened in the intersection.

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Diabetic problem. 1207. East Pecan Road. Rest 22. K-8.

Engine 575, K-7, park problem, 44,094, westbound and drive, engine 575, K-7.

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Engine 10, ADAC 9, medical alarm, 2222, West Mitchell Drive, engine 10, ADAC 9. 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Engine 342, ADAC 7, fall injury, 9668, East Drake Road, engine 342, ADAC 7.

0: traffic, show us your southbound 34.
1: Go ahead, sir.
0: Arizona, David, X-ray Adams, 6 Henry Roberts, White, Camaro.
2: Fall injury, 5610, West Kessler Street, Latitude 289, K-7.

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1: Special call rescue 918, KDEC 9, Silverton, 2012, West Osborne Road, rescue 918, KDEC 9.
2: 620, clear for that traffic stop 2244.
1: Special call medic 341, KDEC 7, fall injury, 9668, East Drake Road, medic 341, KDEC 7.
2: 2122, first call.

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2: Junction, opinion for some food, insurance dysfunction, searching for that.

0: Charlie traffic, southbound code 2 at 34.
1: Gilbert and Mesa, Pershing Boulevard.

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1: Phoenix Metro has about 30 minutes to wait.
0: South 4, South
1: 2. Hold on, 1313 hours.
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0: 7:46 AE. Give that information for a coffee hand. They're advising the IP state of the drive. Keep those vehicles now driving on their shoulder until trying to confirm if he's stopped. Follow.
1: 9. KDEC 9. Person down. 35th. Engine 39. KDEC 9. Engine 287. KDEC 7. Fall injury. 3777. Deep Taurus Place. Engine 287. KDEC 7.
0: 791. 91. So you're able to also check for some debris southbound 22 mile plus 9, correction, westbound 22 mile plus 9, for a cardboard box north lane.
2: 7791, 10-4.
0: Thank you, sir. 1359.

Davis, when asked about how to stop following the RP, stated he would prefer to keeping social distance, but does not want to disconnect with our call center and wants to keep giving updates.

0: 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I'm extended to that area. 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
1: Okay, can I get you started for 31 ATL? RP is following your vehicle at code 702. They are now eastbound sister approaching McClintock on the Phantom. Vehicles are now approaching Dawson, and I'm still trying to get that RP vehicle description. And that RP will be in a white Kia Sportage. Again, ATL vehicle is a Chevy Silverado.
2: K-Deck 9, 962 involving a bicycle, Dysart Road in Van Buren Street, Ladder Tender 175, and Maricopa 171. K-Deck 9.

0: Southern Star vehicle is now exiting southbound on Alma School. All drives are clear. Please continue.
1: Engine 17, K-Deck 8, ball injury, 7550, North 16th Street. Engine 17, K-Deck 8.
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0: mobile PD, heads up, please. 10-4, the Coast Security has Chandler PD on the line with them as well. I'm trying to see if the RP is still following and if they want trooper contact.

0: 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Altered level of consciousness. 1850. 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
1: Southbound on almost full from the 202. You just provided 6 lane, Adam 053861. Please stand by this one.
0: 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Payback 9.
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0: 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North 16th Street. 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
1: 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I won't have any more updates. I can call Chandler PD 1339 if you're going to continue. Yes, 31 ACL. RP before disconnecting, advise the vehicle pulled into the Fry's parking lot, Germain, and Alma School.

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0: I'm with the RP.
1: 1321, I copy. I'm with the RP. Is that 8,000 people still in the area, sir?

That might be the same one, because I didn't see anybody there, so this might have been the same one.

Ladder 10. 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

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Tape deck 9. Back problem. 10,549. Left engine is lame. Engine 62. Tape deck 9.

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K-Dep 9. Altered level of consciousness. 2536. West Mulberry Drive. Rescue 18. K-Dep 9.

1335

Southbound 30.

0: 时候就是。
1: Hey, excuse me, we have IRU shut down the ramp for call number 789.

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0: 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Alarm to car 959.
1: 7:33. Sir, can I have you check for the debris westbound 202 milepost 9? There should be a bookcase or something similar in the HOV number 1.
0: Negative.
1: 13-2-1-10-4. 13-43.

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K-Deck 9. Back problem. 10,549. Rest engine is lame. Rescue 62. K-Deck 9.

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0: 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K-9.
1: Also 35, 1348 R.

TRX, Berserker here with a white Bronco. Please check the vehicle, both vehicles are cut, 702, cutting each other off, RP lost visual of both. Northbound 347 to 187, 349.

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0: 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Vehicle to take a 961, now standing by at the U.S. Bank, 2050 East Rio Salado. For the RP and the other party originally exchanged information. The RP would now like a trooper contact. They're going to be in the white 2021 Honda Civic. And they have extensive damage to the side of their vehicle. 1352 hours.
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1: 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Engine 278, K-Deck 7.

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172, KDEC 9, 962, 107th Avenue and I-10. Engine 172, KDEC 9. Fire Channel 4, Hill Person, 21,941, South 154th Street, Ladder 2811. 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KDEC 7, Park Problem, 2108, East Elliott Road, Engine 277, KDEC 7. 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Special call medic 342, KDEC 7, abdominal pain, 10,020, East Arrowvale Drive, medic 342, KDEC 7.

Hello, okay. Eastbound I-10, come up off 162. It's a Costco semi. Two of the rear tires are blown and one is driving on the rim. RP no longer has visual. Again, vehicle still mobile. Eastbound I-10 from 162. Nothing further. 1404.

He ended up all the way off right in the dirt, and he needs assistance getting the car level in order to change the tire. 1405.

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Page at 7. Just change. 1910. West Rio Gelato Parkway. Medic 275. Page at 7.

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Deck 8. Silverton. 32nd Street and Corona Avenue. Engine 32. 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Just Pay. 2427. West Thomas Road. Rescue 918. 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Engine 23, deck 8. Deck 9, Silverton, 12,334, West Pioneer Street, LA 175, Deck 9. Deck 9. Fall injury. 118th Drive and Thomas Road. 174. Deck 9.

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2: Engine 39, KDEC 9, fall injury, 4232, West Pecan Road. Engine 39, KDEC 9. Special call Maricopa 171, KDEC 9, still person, 12334, West Pioneer Street, Maricopa 171, KDEC 9.

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1: 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K-2.

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Avenue and Happy Valley Road, left 248 and exit 65. Stay back in. Special call rescue 58. K-Deck 9. Fall injury. 4232 West Pecan Road. Rescue 58. K-Deck 9.

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0: 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North Alma School Road.
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1: 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Three, put on the next one.
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1: Sir, when you're sending me with that 234, could I have you check for some debris northbound 101 at 55 for a vehicle hood in the right lane?
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1: Thank you, sir. 1459.

Colfax advising they're going to be transporting the 16-year-old pedestrian to county. They're advising they don't technically have an extent of injuries. However, their original call said he was complaining of leg pain. $1,500.

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1: Anyone?
2: 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I guess about 53, you're on the side. It's a van and it's a passenger car. One of the parties wants a report.
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0: Central Oakland, originally South 5148. I have an RP calling advising that some of our foreigners picked up debris that then smashed the RP's windshield. We're continued on and the RP is now pulled over on McKellett, requesting trooper contact. Would you be able to meet with him or give him a 1021?
1: 1901, East Pleasant Lane. Just View 28, Payback 8.

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1: Okay.
0: Copy 1517.

Heavy left feet tender 8. K-deck 8. Ball injury. 675 North 16th Street. Heavy left feet tender 8. K-deck 8.

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1: I'll give him PSO a call. We have not gotten a call back yet.

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0: 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Fire peril A9. 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

0: James 48 Avenue in Ballford now calling in from the Volkswagen advising their airbags are deployed. They don't need medical, but their vehicle is not drivable. I'll get a 926 started.
1: Engine 38, K-Deck 8, 962, I-10 at East Warner Road, southbound north up. Engine 38, K-Deck 8. Engine 2841, K-Deck 7, fall injury, 4950, West Chandler Boulevard. Engine 2841, K-Deck 7. Call medic 285, K-Deck 7, diabetic problem, 4800, South Alma School Road.
0: 4800,

48 right now. Have an additional level 728 advising there in the Great Forks, Santa Clara. They're advising that 75 total vehicles. SRP is 961. I know for all the other drivers. 1523.

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National Unit to divert. I now have a 964 blocking Ocean 1339 ICU. Okay, westbound 50. Somebody's advising 139. Other route. Somebody's advising 139. Other route. Both drivers are giving thumbs up. However, I don't have anybody stuck up with them to confirm. 1530 hours.

giving thumbs up. However, I don't.

Special call medic 289. Page 7. Fall injury. 4950. West Chandler Boulevard. Medic 289. Page 7.

0: somebody called in advising Marion Maroon Chevy pickup and advising their vehicle is not drivable, will be the 926. I'll get that started for you. 1532 hours.
1: 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Engine 272, K-Deck 8.
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0: 3 by 12. East Exeter Boulevard.
1: 791. Stage traffic break. It's in the right lane now. I should be able to get it.
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3: 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Is there a unit that can break me aside for this collision?
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4: Traffic, driver discovered a white female wearing a brown long sleeve shirt. Southbound 101, 741, nothing further, 1539.

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Allergic reaction. 4512. East Exeter Boulevard. Rescue 12. 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

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West Chandler Boulevard. Engine 283. KF7.

0: 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West Sophie Lane. Engine 62 and Rescue 62. KDEC 9.
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0: 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I'm assisting in there with reopening the ramp on the overhead.
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3: The fire department again for a male in blue shirt. 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
3: Yeah, the first tweet I gave, second tweet is Arizona 990457 Charles Gray Porsche.
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Injured person. 4734 South 36th Avenue. 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Pay deck 9. 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Pay deck 7.

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Engine 272, KX7. Engine 38, KDEC 8, 962, I-10 at East Corner Road, southbound northbound. Engine 38, KDEC 8.

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0: 34 block 101-55 northbound. We are clear of that passenger.
1: East St. Anne Avenue. Engine 28. K deck 8.
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0: Thank you, 68. 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
0: Correction, 1349, 33 Adam, board. Correction, 33 Adam, 8 X-ray, Robert, expires 9, 2027. 97 Chevy Suburban out of Phoenix, negative 1029, 1619.

0: Alpha 14, copy traffic, northbound 101 at 405. Here's on a Frank Tom Adam, Zero Robert Young on a gray Nissan Kick, and we're going to be off left.
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0: 416, thank you, 932, blocking 241, eastbound, you're going to be looking for a red Cadillac DeVille, a silver Chevy Silverado, and a gray SUV. Facial injury for the red Cadillac, fire department 1019, that's right, that's right, 1621. HPTOC says off-site prior to Ray Road access from the 202.
1: Central call rescue 32, KDEC 8, 962, I-10 at East Warner Road.

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1: 172, KDEC 9, 962, 107th Avenue and Windsor Avenue. Engine 172, KDEC 9. Special call medic 272, KDEC 7, still person, 1330, West Broadway Road, medic 272, KDEC 7.

0: 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Difficulty breathing. 6034, South Central Avenue. Ladder Tender 22, K Deck 9.
1: Standing by to help with no one in the 60. I'm getting them back at 16.5.

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Engine 278, KDEX 8, 962, A101 at East University Drive, northbound off ramp, engine 278, KDEX 8.

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1: Engine 46. Payback 8. 962. 8202 South mounted South 17th Avenue westbound east up. Engine 46. Payback 8.
0: 1338.
1: 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Payback 8. Altered level of consciousness. Sky Harbor Airport Terminal 4.
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3: We have MCSO en route for a 70-year-old male, no awful matter. That's showing that he is still on the roof. And has a head injury at this time. And I'll get to it, Jojo.
4: I'm 45 with the driver on Pebble Beach, about a quarter mile east of Oakville.
0: Patrol 27, I copy Pebble Beach.
2: 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Nada will not be going. They are going to be taking the Blackport Focus instead.
1: K48-10-4-16-45. K-7. Abdominal pain. 44,955. West Jack Rabbit Trail. Engine 574. K-7. Engine 274, K-Deck 7, still person, 521, East Pegasus Drive, Engine 274, K-Deck 7.
4: Engine 448, negative contact on the westbound side, I'm going to flip around for the eastbound side to see if we can close it out.
1: 15th Avenue and Thomas Road.
0: 1344, 10-4, 1646.
5: Yeah, I just drove by on the other side. There was like a small piece of tree that I saw on the ground, but nothing else. Close it out.
0: 1345,
1: 10-4, 1344, copy. Deck 8. Altered level of consciousness. Airport Terminal 4. Rescue 19. Hey, deck 8.
4: Patrol 27.
0: Patrol 27.
4: Another unit can 22 the other bags. They're small. This and UPS doesn't need them.
0: 10-4, 13, 470, copy.
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1: Special call Battalion
0: 19.
1: 10-4. Code. Sky Harbor Airport Terminal 4. Battalion 19. K-Deck 8.
0: 1344.
4: Can we check with the units that are at 962 at 62 and see if they want to take that one directly next to them, or do they need units to come take it?
0: A secondary collision a couple of miles or just right next to you on the westbound on ramp. Do you need another unit or can one of you clear up to go take that one?
1: Engine 13. Hey,
7: deck 8. Yeah, well, we have an adult male like on a second roof. He was alert, fell off a ladder going up, ladder to red, caused him to fall. He's laying on a brand new roof with a male.
6: 460, I'm going to divert to that if the vehicles on that 64 are all off right now.
0: 10-4, that'd be great. Thank you, 1649 hours.
1: I-10 at North 43rd Avenue, westbound, west dot, engine 24, K-deck 9.
4: 1344. I didn't catch if they were code 4, if that wreck over there, but either way, I'll go take the wreck that 1340 was on. You can 22 from the helping here.
0: 1344, 1334, 10-4. Is that 1334 or 1344?
4: That was 1344.
0: 10-4, thank you.

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1: Will be Arizona. Nora King, Adam, 6 Williams, 2.
0: Jumper, thank you.

1341, can I get the 1028 for the vehicle name, the 20 day?

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0: Battalion 31.
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